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13: A few clouds tonight with a low of 6. Tomorrow, sunshine and a high of 22. Saturday night, clear with a low of 8. On Sunday, a mix of sun and cloud, a high of 22. Monday's outlook, cloudy and a high once again of 22.
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19: A few clouds tonight with a low of 6. Tomorrow, sunshine and a high of 22. Saturday night, clear with a low of 8. On Sunday, a mix of sun and cloud, a high of 22. Monday's outlook, cloudy and a high once again of 22.
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More classic rock at 9. You're not going to believe this. Classic rock. No overtime. No shootout. No post-game breakdown of what just happened. The game plan is beautifully simple. 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

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Just when you think you know what's next.

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13: A few clouds tonight with a low of 6. Tomorrow, sunshine and a high of 22. Saturday night, clear with a low of 8. On Sunday, a mix of sun and cloud, a high of 22. Monday's outlook, cloudy and a high once again of 22.
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accepted the mission. He completed the mission. Now, we're picking up his tab at the local restaurant of his choice. Darren Schuyler, we salute you. Are you next? Text the word mission to 844-963-ROCK. Be like Darren Schuyler, or however you say his name.

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9: A few clouds tonight with a low of 6. Tomorrow, sunshine and a high of 22. Saturday night, clear with a low of 8. On Sunday, a mix of sun and cloud, a high of 22. Monday's outlook, cloudy and a high once again of 22.
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0: mission has been completed. Hundreds accepted the challenge. They followed Carl's instructions. They posted the evidence. And now, 10 loyal shedheads are walking away with $50 gift cards to great local restaurants. Jane, Ray, Richard, Chrissy, Mike, Steve, Louise, Jeffrey, Tracy, and our good friend Jake. Not bad for following orders. To everyone who joined the mission, recruited a friend, and proudly told the world.
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0: 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And remember, Carl is always watching.

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Yep. 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

He accepted the mission. He completed the mission. Now, we're picking up his tab at the local restaurant of his choice. Darren Schuyler, we salute you. Are you next? 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Be like Darren Schuyler, or however you say his name.

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We don't do brand integration. 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

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If you're prepared to accept the challenge, text the word mission to 844-963-ROCK now. 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

0: mission has been completed. Hundreds accepted the challenge. They followed Carl's instructions. They posted the evidence. And now, 10 loyal shedheads are walking away with $50 gift cards to great local restaurants. Jane, Ray, Richard, Chrissy, Mike, Steve, Louise, Jeffrey, Tracy, and our good friend Jake. Not bad for following orders. To everyone who joined the mission, recruited a friend, and proudly told the world.
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0: 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Ask one person a question. That's it. 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

accepted the mission. He completed the mission. Now, we're picking up his tab at the local restaurant of his choice. Darren Schuyler, we salute you. Are you next? Text the word mission to 844-963-ROCK. Be like Darren Schuyler, or however you say his name.

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That's all we're telling you. What happens next is up to you. Just remember, curiosity has consequences. If you're prepared to accept the challenge, text the word MISSION to 844-963-ROCK now. Receive your instructions. Complete the mission. Or wonder forever what would have happened if you did.

Wilsonburg to Tavistock. Park Hill to Port Stanley. If it rocks, we claim it. 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

0: mission has been completed. Hundreds accepted the challenge. They followed Carl's instructions. They posted the evidence. And now, 10 loyal Shedheads are walking away with $50 gift cards to great local restaurants. Jane, Ray, Richard, Chrissy, Mike, Steve, Louise, Jeffrey, Tracy, and our good friend Jake. Not bad for following orders. To everyone who joined the mission, recruited a friend, and proudly told the world.
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2: I used to wear jeans. 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
1: Good morning. I'm Melissa Brush. Here are your top stories from across Canada and around the world. Belleville Police Chief Murray Rod says the September 20th shooting outside the Sons of Jacob Synagogue during Yom Kippur was a targeted, hate-motivated attack against the Jewish community.
2: Make no mistake, this was a targeted attack against the Jewish community. The suspect had the means, the motive, and the mechanisms to cause a mass casualty and the destruction of the Jewish synagogue.
1: Police say the suspect had a shotgun, other weapons, ammunition, and gasoline. Constable Jeff Smith was seriously injured while confronting the attacker. Constable Mike McCurdy later joined the gunfight, helping stop the threat. The Ontario SPCA and Humane Society Animal Centres across Ontario is offering specials on adoptions of adult dogs and cats this weekend. Here's Community Outreach Coordinator Caitlin Stoyadinov with the details.
3: All of our animal centres across the province will be celebrating our fall adoption days. It will be a reduction in adoption fees for adult cats and dogs by 15%.
1: She adds that the adoption process is exactly the same as their normal days of operation. Come in, match up with the animal you prefer, and walk out with a furry friend. Adoption discount is only available for this weekend. There's a full moon rising. The harvest moon is the full moon that occurs closest to the fall equinox. This year, it happens tonight, as the harvest moon rises in the east shortly after sunset. Saturn will appear nearby. Take a moment to look up and enjoy the view. In sports, in the CFL last night, the Toronto Aggros edged Winnipeg 30-28, and Saskatchewan lost to BC 31-24. Today, Calgary is in Ottawa to take on the Red Blacks, and Hamilton meets Edmonton. In NHL preseason play yesterday, Winnipeg lost to Colorado 5-2. Today, Montreal faces off against Ottawa with a 12 p.m. puck drop, with half of each team playing, and the other players will meet in Montreal at 7 p.m. for a split squad special. You can find all your local news at our website. Your three-day weather is next.
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1: Today we'll have mostly sunshine with a high of 21. Tonight we'll have clear skies with fog patches developing overnight and a low of 8. Tomorrow we can expect sunshine to continue with a high of 21. And Monday cloudy with a high of 22.

0: right now. Somewhere nearby, someone's about to hear something that could change everything. It starts with a conversation. It starts with a question. It starts with you. 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
7: Today we'll have mostly sunshine with a high of 21. Tonight we'll have clear skies with fog patches developing overnight and a low of 8. Tomorrow we can expect sunshine to continue with a high of 21. And Monday, cloudy with a high of 22.
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He accepted the mission. He completed the mission. Now, we're picking up his tab at the local restaurant of his choice. Darren Schuyler, we salute you. Are you next? Text the word mission to 844-963-ROCK. Be like Darren Schuyler, or however you say his name.

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1: Good morning, I'm Alyssa Brush. Here are your top stories from across Canada and around the world. More money is headed to the bank accounts of many older Canadians. CPP and old age security payments began rolling out Friday. CPP recipients can receive up to $1,507 a month at age 65, while OAS payments can reach nearly $828 for those 75 and older. Direct deposits should arrive first, while check recipients may wait longer. New rules are coming for medical spas in Ontario. Beginning in March 2027, nurses will have to be on site when unregulated staff perform procedures like Botox and filler injections under delegation. Nurse practitioners will also need to assess clients before issuing treatment orders. The College of Nurses of Ontario says the changes will help protect patients. The Federal Competition Bureau is taking a closer look at how grocery prices are set. It's expected to issue a call for information Monday asking about pricing policies used by retailers. The Bureau says the information will support its broader examination of competition in Canada's food supply chain, including pricing practices, loyalty programs, and shrinkflation. Alaska Governor Mike Dunleavy says there's virtually no chance the United States would invade Canada. Speaking in Banff, Dunleavy called such an event shocking to the average American. His comments follow Prime Minister Mark Carney discussing the potential for U.S. military action. Former National Security Advisor Jody Thomas says a negotiation would quickly begin if conflict ever appeared possible. In sports, in the CFL last night, the Toronto Aggros edged Winnipeg 30-28, and Saskatchewan lost to BC 31-24. Today, Calgary is in Ottawa to take on the Red Blacks, and Hamilton meets Edmonton. In NHL preseason play yesterday, Winnipeg lost to Colorado 5-2. Today, Montreal faces off against Ottawa with a 12 p.m. puck drop, with half of each team playing, and the other players will meet in Montreal at 7 p.m. for a split squad special. You can find all your local news at our website. 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
1: Today we'll have mostly sunshine with a high of 21. Tonight we'll have clear skies with fog patches developing overnight and a low of 8. Tomorrow we can expect sunshine to continue with a high of 21. And Monday cloudy with a high of 22.
0: 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Tilsonburg. Sure, that's where the paperwork lives, but our amps blast across all of southwestern Ontario. 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
11: Today we'll have mostly sunshine with a high of 21. Tonight we'll have clear skies with fog patches developing overnight and a low of 8. Tomorrow we can expect sunshine to continue with a high of 21. And Monday, cloudy with a high of 22.
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1: Good morning, I'm Melissa Brush. Here are your top stories from across Canada and around the world. Belleville Police Chief Murray Rod says the September 20th shooting outside the Sons of Jacob Synagogue during Yom Kippur was a targeted, hate-motivated attack against the Jewish community.
2: Make no mistake, this was a targeted attack against the Jewish community. The suspect had the means, the motive, and the mechanisms to cause a mass casualty and the destruction of the Jewish synagogue.
1: Police say the suspect had a shotgun, other weapons, ammunition, and gasoline. Constable Jeff Smith was seriously injured while confronting the attacker. Constable Mike McCurdy later joined the gunfight, helping stop the threat. The Ontario SPCA and Humane Society Animal Centres across Ontario is offering specials on adoptions of adult dogs and cats this weekend. Here's Community Outreach Coordinator Caitlin Stoyadinov with the details.
3: All of our animal centres across the province will be celebrating our fall adoption days. It will be a reduction in adoption fees for adult cats and dogs by 15%.
1: She adds that the adoption process is exactly the same as their normal days of operation. Come in, match up with the animal you prefer, and walk out with a furry friend. Adoption discount is only available for this weekend. There's a full moon rising. The harvest moon is the full moon that occurs closest to the fall equinox. This year, it happens tonight, as the harvest moon rises in the east shortly after sunset. Saturn will appear nearby. Take a moment to look up and enjoy the view. In sports, in the CFL last night, the Toronto Aggros edged Winnipeg 30-28, and Saskatchewan lost to BC 31-24. Today, Calgary is in Ottawa to take on the Red Blacks, and Hamilton meets Edmonton. In NHL preseason play yesterday, Winnipeg lost to Colorado 5-2. Today, Montreal faces off against Ottawa with a 12 p.m. puck drop, with half of each team playing, and the other players will meet in Montreal at 7 p.m. for a split squad special. You can find all your local news at our website. Your three-day weather is next.
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1: Today we'll have mostly sunshine with a high of 21. Tonight we'll have clear skies with fog patches developing overnight and a low of 8. Tomorrow we can expect sunshine to continue with a high of 21. And Monday, cloudy with a high of 22.
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5: Today we'll have mostly sunshine with a high of 21. Tonight we'll have clear skies with fog patches developing overnight and a low of 8. Tomorrow we can expect sunshine to continue with a high of 21. And Monday, cloudy with a high of 22.
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1: Good morning, I'm Alyssa Brush. Here are your top stories from across Canada and around the world. More money is headed to the bank accounts of many older Canadians. CPP and old age security payments began rolling out Friday. CPP recipients can receive up to $1,507 a month at age 65, while OAS payments can reach nearly $828 for those 75 and older. Direct deposits should arrive first, while check recipients may wait longer. New rules are coming for medical spas in Ontario. Beginning in March 2027, nurses will have to be on site when unregulated staff perform procedures like Botox and filler injections under delegation. Nurse practitioners will also need to assess clients before issuing treatment orders. The College of Nurses of Ontario says the changes will help protect patients. The Federal Competition Bureau is taking a closer look at how grocery prices are set. It's expected to issue a call for information Monday asking about pricing policies used by retailers. The Bureau says the information will support its broader examination of competition in Canada's food supply chain, including pricing practices, loyalty programs, and shrinkflation. Alaska Governor Mike Dunleavy says there's virtually no chance the United States would invade Canada. Speaking in Banff, Dunleavy called such an event shocking to the average American. His comments follow Prime Minister Mark Carney discussing the potential for U.S. military action. Former National Security Advisor Jody Thomas says a negotiation would quickly begin if conflict ever appeared possible. In sports, in the CFL last night, the Toronto Aggros edged Winnipeg 30-28, and Saskatchewan lost to BC 31-24. Today, Calgary is in Ottawa to take on the Red Blacks, and Hamilton meets Edmonton. In NHL preseason play yesterday, Winnipeg lost to Colorado 5-2. Today, Montreal faces off against Ottawa with a 12 p.m. puck drop, with half of each team playing, and the other players will meet in Montreal at 7 p.m. for a split squad special. You can find all your local news at our website. Your three-day weather is next.
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1: Today we'll have mostly sunshine with a high of 21. Tonight we'll have clear skies with fog patches developing overnight and a low of 8. Tomorrow we can expect sunshine to continue with a high of 21. And Monday, cloudy with a high of 22.
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6: 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This is key. The hype train derails when the same artist or song is requested by two different people. Let me repeat that. We stop when the same song or artist is requested. That is what derails the train. 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

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Four people have complained. But they still listen. You know who you are. Request number 3.

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That's how we avoid playing the same 300 corporate rock songs over and over. 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

0: 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Two people requested the same artist and song. 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
5: Today we'll have mostly sunshine with a high of 21. Tonight we'll have clear skies with fog patches developing overnight and a low of 8. Tomorrow we can expect sunshine to continue with a high of 21. And Monday, cloudy with a high of 22.
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1: Good morning, I'm Melissa Brush. Here are your top stories from across Canada and around the world. Belleville Police Chief Murray Rod says the September 20th shooting outside the Sons of Jacob Synagogue during Yom Kippur was a targeted, hate-motivated attack against the Jewish community.
2: Make no mistake, this was a targeted attack against the Jewish community. The suspect had the means, the motive, and the mechanisms to cause a mass casualty and the destruction of the Jewish synagogue.
1: Police say the suspect had a shotgun, other weapons, ammunition, and gasoline. Constable Jeff Smith was seriously injured while confronting the attacker. Constable Mike McCurdy later joined the gunfight, helping stop the threat. The Ontario SPCA and Humane Society Animal Centres across Ontario is offering specials on adoptions of adult dogs and cats this weekend. Here's Community Outreach Coordinator Caitlin Stoyadinov with the details.
3: All of our animal centres across the province will be celebrating our fall adoption days. It will be a reduction in adoption fees for adult cats and dogs by 15%.
1: She adds that the adoption process is exactly the same as their normal days of operation. Come in, match up with the animal you prefer, and walk out with a furry friend. Adoption discount is only available for this weekend. There's a full moon rising. The harvest moon is the full moon that occurs closest to the fall equinox. This year, it happens tonight, as the harvest moon rises in the east shortly after sunset. Saturn will appear nearby. Take a moment to look up and enjoy the view. In sports, in the CFL last night, the Toronto Aggros edged Winnipeg 30-28, and Saskatchewan lost to BC 31-24. Today, Calgary is in Ottawa to take on the Red Blacks, and Hamilton meets Edmonton. In NHL preseason play yesterday, Winnipeg lost to Colorado 5-2. Today, Montreal faces off against Ottawa with a 12 p.m. puck drop, with half of each team playing, and the other players will meet in Montreal at 7 p.m. for a split squad special. You can find all your local news at our website. Your three-day weather is next.
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1: Today we'll have mostly sunshine with a high of 21. Tonight we'll have clear skies with fog patches developing overnight and a low of 8. Tomorrow we can expect sunshine to continue with a high of 21. And Monday cloudy with a high of 22.
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14: Today we'll have mostly sunshine with a high of 21. Tonight we'll have clear skies with fog patches developing overnight and a low of 8. Tomorrow we can expect sunshine to continue with a high of 21. And Monday, cloudy with a high of 22.
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1: Good morning. I'm Brandon Rushton in the MyFM newsroom. Here are your top stories from across Canada and around the world. More money is heading to the bank accounts of many older Canadians. CPP and old age security payments begin rolling out Friday. CPP residents can receive up to $1,507 a month at age 65, while OAS payments can reach nearly $828 for those 75 and older. Direct deposits should arrive first, while Czech residents may wait a little longer. New rules are coming for medical spas in Ontario beginning in March of 2027. Nurses will have to be on site when unregulated staff perform procedures like Botox and filler injections under delegation. Nurse practitioners will also need to assess clients before issuing treatment orders. The College of Nurses of Ontario says the changes will help protect patients. The Federal Competition Bureau is taking a closer look at how grocery prices are set. It's expected to issue a call for information Monday. Asking about pricing policies used by realtors, the Bureau says the information will support its broader examination of competition in Canada's food supply chain, including pricing practices, loyalty programs, and shrinkflation. Alaska Governor Mike Dunleavy says there's virtually no chance the United States will invade Canada. Speaking in Banff, the governor called such an event shocking to the average American. His comments follow Prime Minister Mark Carney discussing the potential for U.S. military action. Former National Security Advisor Jody Thomas says negotiations would quickly begin if conflict were ever to appear. And in MyFM Sports, in the CFL last night, the Toronto Argos edged Winnipeg 30-28 and Saskatchewan lost to BC 31-24. Today, Calgary is in Ottawa to take on the Red Blacks and Hamilton meets Edmonton. In NHL preseason play yesterday, Winnipeg lost to Colorado 5-2. Today, Montreal faces off against Ottawa with a 12 p.m. puck drop, with half the team playing, and the other half will meet in Montreal at 7 p.m. for a split squad special. You can find all of your local news online at myfmradio.ca. 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
4: Today we'll have mostly sunshine with a high of 21. Tonight we'll have clear skies with fog patches developing overnight and a low of 8. Tomorrow we can expect sunshine to continue with a high of 21. And Monday, cloudy with a high of 22.
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Yep. 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

0: We've been hearing rumors. Interesting rumors. Life-changing rumors. We can't confirm them. We can't deny them. But we can tell you this. 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
7: Today we'll have mostly sunshine with a high of 21. Tonight we'll have clear skies with fog patches developing overnight and a low of 8. Tomorrow we can expect sunshine to continue with a high of 21. And Monday, cloudy with a high of 22.
6: Turn it up until you can't hear your boss. 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
8: Today we'll have mostly sunshine with a high of 21. Tonight we'll have clear skies with fog patches developing overnight and a low of 8. Tomorrow we can expect sunshine to continue with a high of 21. And Monday, cloudy with a high of 22.
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0: He accepted the mission. 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Now, we're picking up his tab at the local restaurant of his choice. Darren Schuyler, we salute you. Are you next? 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Be like Darren Schuyler, or however you say his name.
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8: Today we'll have mostly sunshine with a high of 21. Tonight we'll have clear skies with fog patches developing overnight and a low of 8. Tomorrow we can expect sunshine to continue with a high of 21. And Monday cloudy with a high of 22.
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Or wonder forever what would have happened if you did.

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All right, the legal stuff's done. 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
7: Today we'll have mostly sunshine with a high of 21. Tonight we'll have clear skies with fog patches developing overnight and a low of 8. Tomorrow we can expect sunshine to continue with a high of 21. And Monday, cloudy with a high of 22.
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School of Rock. She's the headmistress of mayhem and your guide through the loudest, dirtiest, and coolest corners of rock and roll. There's no passing without raising some hell. Welcome. Class is now in session.

All right, welcome back to class, my rockers. I will kindly ask you to leave your Doc Martens at the door. You're not allowed to wear them for this lesson. It's called the 1990s before grunge. That was that last frantic gasp of hair metal and fun stuff before everybody traded spandex for flannel, the black leather belts and the Doc Martens. We were all there. It did kill the party grunge, so we're going to lift up the mood a little bit for this one. Coming up, a band that named themselves after spoofing a glam metal act. If you're going to do the 90s right, you got to do 90s stones. Something from Voodoo Lounge on the way, so let's get her going with some 90s Van Halen. When you have Sammy Hagar on tap, it's always a good time. Top of the World on Darlene's School of Rock.

Darlene's School of Rock. The only rule? Don't touch her amp. That's how you get disappeared. 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

It's Darlene School of Rock with your lesson called The 90s Before Grunge. The Fire Inside from Bob Seger. Now, right before grunge sucked all the joy, color, and hairspray out of life, I remember in high school that meant instant civil war. Half my buddies hung out at the grunge doors, and I still don't know why today they all drove little Datsuns. Can you explain that to me? While the rest of us and my muscle car crew, we held down the smoker's door, you know, the banger's door. And I do remember Marty McFly in Back to the Future 3 wearing a flannel shirt, but his only saving grace, cranking ZZ Top in the DeLorean. It's Double Back on Darlene's School of Rock.

School of Rock, where if you think it's too loud, you're too old and likely standing too close to the speakers. 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

0: him. I was just at an Alice Cooper show, and at the end, he busted out Nirvana, which is awesome. But grunge didn't happen overnight by accident. I think it was a medical necessity. I mean, there was a collective saturation point. Everybody inhaling all the fumes of hairspray, and we're like, okay, don't touch the hair. Don't even wash it. So 90s after glam metal, but before grunge. It's that sweet spot. So coming up, we're going to do 90s Bon Jovi on the way.
1: Okay, class, time for a quick lesson on capitalism. 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
3: Tonight we'll have clear skies with fog patches developing overnight and a low of 8. Tomorrow we can expect sunshine to continue with a high of 21. And Monday cloudy with a high of 22.
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We're doing the 1990s before grunge on Darlene School of Rock, Suicide Blonde, In Excess. Now, you lugged a massive CD binder everywhere in the 90s. And if you were actually cool, you rocked an Alpine pull-out deck, and then we tucked it under the seat. That was the ultimate 90s anti-theft system, but not for me. I had a huge deckle on the back of my 74 Pontiac Ventura that said, "Alpine, come get me." And they did. One of those CDs in the old binder, Voodoo Lounge from the Stones. Oddly enough, the only Stones tour I ever caught, Commonwealth Stadium in Edmonton, which is my hometown. This track from 94, it kicked off a brand new era for the Stones. It was their first lead single without bassist Bill Wyman. Billboard charts didn't know what to do with it, but that video, which was shot mostly in Toronto, turned Mick and the guys into giants. They snagged a lot of awards for this. It's Darlene's School of Rock.

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0: our lesson today is called The 90s Before Grunge. There's a perfect example. Ugly Kid Joe, Everything About You on Darlene's School of Rock. That song hit huge when it was in the movie Wayne's World. They first went by the name Overdrive, and they're from Cali, but they weren't big on the local glam scene. They actually were poking fun at Pretty Boy Floyd and thought, well, we're not pretty, let's go with ugly. Now, we got more tunes from the 90s coming up. If you had a CD burner and you remember having Get a Grip from Aerosmith, I don't know if your buddy was excited about the cow teats there or just excited that he was going to rip off some music with your CD burner. But Living on the Edge coming up next.
1: All right, class, recess time. Go run around. Have fun. 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

School of Rock. She's the headmistress of mayhem and your guide through the loudest, dirtiest, and coolest corners of rock and roll. There's no passing without raising some hell. Welcome. Class is now in session.

All right, break time is over. Put down the rice cakes. Rice cakes with seasoning salt. That's what we did in the 90s to try and lose weight. Your lesson today is called The 90s Before Grunge. Okay, this is back when we genuinely thought that Y2K was going to wipe out civilization because the VCR couldn't handle the year 2000. If you're going to do the 90s right, you gotta roll some 90s Rush. That's on the way for you this hour. Around this time, hair metal bands, they were dissolving faster than the smell of a Tony perm, but a couple of them were still hanging on to the 80s with killer power ballads. I got a lovely one coming up. But first, we begin with a band that paused recording to absolutely slay it at the Freddie Mercury tribute concert in April of 92. Brian May adored them, and we all sang this wholehearted. It's Extreme on Darlene's School of Rock.

We're doing the 90s before grunge on Darlene School of Rock. There's Firehouse, All She Wrote. In a few minutes, going to roll some 90s Metallica. James and the guys, they were on fire in the 90s. I mean, just ask Napster. I remember going to Metallica laser light shows, and you just hang back, and it was like watching Pong. You know, it was such simple graphics, but the music killed. So we'll get to that in just a bit. Now, before the grunge, Cinderella, huge in the 80s, right? They wanted to get away from that, you know, big hair sound. So they started going a little bluesy. It's Shelter Me from Cinderella on DSOR.

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0: We're doing the 90s before grunge. There's Rush, Test for Echo on Darlene School of Rock. Feeling for Kim Mitchell, his buddy Pai Dubois, passed away on the 15th, 77 years old. And Neil Peart and Pai Dubois wrote the lyrics to that song. And a great tune, but after that tour, Neil Peart lost his daughter. She was only 19. It was a car crash. And then not long after that, Neil's wife died of cancer. So he just hopped on his bike, you know, to heal like a lot of us do. If you ever want to see how the professor's peerless throne thumping inspired every drummer who picked up a pair of sticks, that new Neil Peart doc, it's out. It's called No One's Disciple, Fresh Off. It's world premiere at TIFF, and it's streaming on CBC Jam. We got some Slaughter coming up.
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7: Tonight we'll have clear skies with fog patches developing overnight and a low of 8. Tomorrow we can expect sunshine to continue with a high of 21. And Monday cloudy with a high of 22.
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From the razor's edge, AC/DC got you by the balls on DSOR. We're doing the 1990s, before grunge. And this is when you tried to hit up your honey. Hey, beep me. Beepers hooked up to our belts like we're waiting for a table at Chi-Chi's or something. This next band has experienced postcards, rotary phones, payphones, beepers, all modern forms of communication because they've been around and making music for more than six decades. The Scorps. But they just got stung by some unforeseen issues. They've had to cancel some recent shows, but they do say they will return to the stage next year. Let's hope so. Scorpions, Send Me an Angel on Darlene's School of Rock.

Wayne School of Rock, where riffs are mandatory and quiet gets you put in indefinite detention. 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

0: You know that cute little angel in the music video at the end lip syncing those lines? It's just a hand in the bush. That's Kelly. Little sweet Kelly. We've all been hit hard by Ozzy's passing. And I know there's going to be some tears for us fans as the legendary final concert film, Ozzy and Black Sabbath, Back to the Beginning, finally hitting global theaters. Mark your calendars, October 28th. So that's going to wrap the show with your lesson, the 90s before grunge. What was the takeaway? What did we learn? Well, glam metal bands stayed fit by headbanging. Grunge bands kept fit by whimpering into their sleeves. Oh, hey, listen, next Saturday, I'm having a big party. I'm turning 50. So we're doing a year in your ear, 1976. It is going to rock. Until then, you know what to do. Be good.
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6: Tonight we'll have clear skies with fog patches developing overnight and a low of 8. Tomorrow we can expect sunshine to continue with a high of 21. And Monday cloudy with a high of 22.

accepted the mission. He completed the mission. Now, we're picking up his tab at the local restaurant of his choice. Darren Schuyler, we salute you. Are you next? 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Be like Darren Schuyler, or however you say his name.

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Just when you think you know what's next.

0: right now. Somewhere nearby, someone's about to hear something that could change everything. It starts with a conversation. It starts with a question. 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
6: Tonight we'll have clear skies with fog patches developing overnight and a low of 8. Tomorrow we can expect sunshine to continue with a high of 21. And Monday, cloudy with a high of 22.
5: 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They went underground. 4 songs at 7:40. No votes. No democracy. No apologies. 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You listen. 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

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Almost doesn't count. 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Hype Train Reloaded. 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

listening to the station. Four songs the other guys wouldn't dare touch. Four songs you wouldn't hear sandwiched between safe, predictable, research-approved wallpaper. This is what happens when you don't program by fear. This is what happens when you actually listen to your audience. 101.3 Giant FM. We don't follow the format. We reload it.

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We found the songs the other stations buried, and there are 10,000 of them. Yeah, it's the Vault of 10,000 Songs on 101.3 Giant FM.